Buffalo's only station, the Big Weck, just after 8 o'clock. I'm Glenn, working nights, hanging out on this Tuesday, August 4th. Hope you had a great day. It's time to wind down tonight with all of your favorite oldies back to back and a really fun song to listen to and to sing along with. Stevie Wonder and Sir Duke now on the Big Weck. Music.

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We are the Big Wack. 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You can listen to the Big Wack. 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
12: From the Big Wack Weather Center, clear tonight in 65, sunshine tomorrow 84, then partly sunny, showers possible Thursday in 82. 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
0: 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The Big Whack.

Summer sounds better with Buffalo's Oldie Station. We are the Big Weck, a Tuesday summer night in Buffalo. More sunshine tomorrow and 84. Right now, we're at 77 degrees in Buffalo, and Sly and the Family Stone on the Big Weck.

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10: 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Prizes, goods, and services are given away in good faith according to established rules. 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Entrants must adhere to all contest rules in effect. Prizes may not be exchanged and no substitutions may be made. In the event of a closure or cancellation of an establishment or event, prizes will not be replaced or reimbursed. Employees, family members, or agents of Radio 1 Buffalo LLC or its agencies and advertisers are not eligible to participate in any station contest. 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

0: Includes, but is not limited to, on-air, social media, app, and website giveaways. Employees of other media outlets are also not eligible. Name of winner may be used for promotional purposes. There is no purchase necessary for contests involving chance. Odds of winning prizes of chance depend on the number of entries. Effective immediately, prize winners must pick up their prize in person and present legal photo ID. 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Prizes may only be picked up by the winner. 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WEC reserves the right to amend rules or further restrict entries without prior notice. 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
2: From the Big WEC Weather Center, clear tonight in 65, sunshine tomorrow 84, then partly sunny and showers possible Thursday and 82. Right now, 76 at Buffalo's Oldies Station.

Buffalo's oldie station, the Big Weck. I'm Glenn working nights. And if you haven't been on social media or been by the old Highmark Stadium at Orchard Park, I'll tell you that building has come down fast. There's not much left. They've leveled the place so quickly. New Highmark Stadium, first events coming up this weekend with the Blue and Red practice. Excited for Bills football. Excited for the Bee Gees now on the Big Weck.

Buffalo's oldie station, The Big Wack. The man and his band performed the other night at the West Tour Riviera Theater. Heard it was an awesome show. Tommy James and the Shondells. And I'm Glenn, working nights. We're at 76 degrees in Buffalo, and the Supremes on the Big

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Buffalo's oldie station. We are the Big Wet Glen Working Nights on this Tuesday in Buffalo. And the coolest songs ever made. Let's do another one from the Rascals on the Big Wet.

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7: From the Big Weck Weather Center, clear tonight at 65, sunshine tomorrow 84, then partly sunny and showers possible Thursday in 82. Right now, 75 at Buffalo's Oldies Station.

Buffalo's oldie station. We are the Big Weck. I'm Glenn working nights, and the Ryman Paul Simon proved you can write a song just about anything. And he wrote about Kodachrome, the famous color slide film introduced first by the Eastman Kodak Company in 1935, a successful type of film. Here's Kodachrome now on the Big Weck. When I-

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We are the Big Weck. I'm Glenn, working nights, and gas prices continue to hold pretty firm. Not much movement at all, but if you want cheap gas, you got to go north or south. Mike's Trading Post in Sanborn has gas $3.69 a gallon. 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For the love of money, for the love of putting gas in the car.

Buffalo's oldie station, we are the Big Weck. I'm Glenn working nights, and as the animals sing House of the Rising Sun, you need to know sunshine tomorrow and 84. Looking forward to that. Right now, 75 in Buffalo at the Big Weck. There is.

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We are the Big Weck. I'm Glenn working nights. It's a little bit after 11 o'clock and the famous words from the TV newscast. It's 11 o'clock. Do you know where your children are? Well, I know where you are. You're right here with us at the Big Weck, listening to great oldies as you wind down on this Tuesday night. Here's Elton John.

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We are the Big Weck. 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
15: From the Big Weck Weather Center, clear tonight at 65, sunshine tomorrow 84, then partly sunny, showers possible Thursday in 82, right now 74 at Buffalo's Oldies Station.

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0: Buffalo's oldie station. We are the Big Weck. I'm Glenn working nights, and Bill Withers says this song relates to feedback that he received from women that he was just too nice. And he thought, well, I guess women just like bad boys. Here's Use Me on the Big Weck.
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0: It's JP. 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

Buffalo's oldie station, the Big Weck. I'm Bobby Rosati. Listen, what did I tell you? We never stop giving stuff away. The Happy Together Tour is coming up Friday, August 14th. It's going to be a great night. We're going to have your chance to win tickets. I'll tell you more as we go, but just know that, all right? This is Big Weck.

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4: From the Big Wack Weather Center, today mostly sunny and 85. Tonight will be some scattered showers, 71. Tomorrow, cloudy and 84. Right now, it is 69 degrees at Buffalo's

Toronto's oldie station, the Big Weck. Some directions now, okay? Happy Together Tour coming up the 14th. We want to give you some tickets to the show. All you have to do is text the word HAPPY to 716-783-WECK. We'll put you in the running. We'll announce it this coming Monday, so you got all week to do it. CCR Now, Chicago up next on the Big Weck.

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We got the Big Wack Happy Together tour ticket giveaway going on. You just text HAPPY, that's happy, to the text line. I mean, you got to be a member anyway. Get in on the club. Big Wack Text Club is the place to be. ELO on the way after Black is Black on the Big Wack.

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4: From the Big Wang Weather Center, today mostly sunny and up to 85 tonight. Scattered showers and 71 tomorrow. Cloudy and 84 degrees right now. It is 68 degrees at Buffalo's Oldie Station.

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Buffalo's oldies station, the Big Weck, where summer sounds best, and where the Erie County Fair is going to sound best, too, because we are going to be down there. You'll find us at our gazebo. Tons of food, too. You might find me over at the Chevetta's station, Taco Box. I don't know. You tell me. King Harvest up after show.

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5: From the Big Wang Weather Center, today mostly sunny and 85. Tonight, scattered showers and 71. Tomorrow, cloudy and 84. Right now, it is 67 degrees at Buffalo's oldie station.

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Buffalo's oldie station, the Big Weck. I am Bobby Rizzotti. Thanks for being here for the third shift. If you haven't heard, some big stuff happening. The Erie County Fair is beginning next week, and we're giving tickets away for our Big Weck Happy Together tour happening the 14th. That is next Friday. All you got to do is text HAPPY to 716-783-WECK. Jennifer in Orchard Park already getting in on the fun. We'll do a little BTO for her. Get yours in now on the Big Weck.

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songs for a hot summer. They happen only here. Niagara County Fair is on. Erie County Fair starts next week. A couple weekends ago it was the fests. Now it's the fairs. You know how August looks in Western New York. Bee Gees on the way after Johnny Rivers right here on the Big Wack.

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4: From the Big Weck Weather Center, today mostly sunny and 85. Tonight, scattered showers and 71. Tomorrow, cloudy but 84. Right now, it is 66 degrees at Buffalo.

Buffalo's oldie station, the Big Weck, and I don't want to bring up any bad memories, but we are still recovering from that flooding. Hopefully your basement fared all right. I had a little tiny leak, and we still can't figure out where it's coming from, but go figure. Birds on the Big Weck.

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Stay connected with the Big Weck at bigweck.com. You can also stream us there. Tons of stuff that connects you to our Facebook page. You know, always good to be in the loop with good stuff happening. Concert calendar, too. Dion is coming up after the Commodores. I'm Bobby Rosati, and you are listening to the Big Weck. Ow,

Buffalo's oldie station, the Big Whack, where summer sounds best. And I guess a couple fights broke out at Bill's camp at St. John Fisher. But, you know, boys will be boys, right? It's always good. They're fired up. This is the Big Whack.

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2: Big WEC Weather Center. Today, mostly sunny and 85 tonight. Scattered showers and 71. Tomorrow, cloudy and up to 85 degrees. Right now, it is 66 degrees at Buffalo's Oldie Station.

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And that cigarette you're smoking, I'm scaring you up to death. Open up the window, sucker, let me catch my breath.

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You can believe it, it is coming up next Friday. 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

woke last night to the sound of thunder. How far off, I sat and wondered. 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Ain't it funny how the night moves, when you just don't seem to have as much to lose. 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
4: From the Big Weck Weather Center, today mostly sunny and up to 85 degrees. Tonight, scattered showers and 71. Tomorrow, cloudy and 84 degrees. Right now, it is 66 degrees at Buffalo's.

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Buffalo's oldie station, the Big White. Good morning, I'm Joe Chili. 66 degrees. I don't know about a moon dance tonight, but you can definitely take in Shakespeare in the Park under the stars at Delaware Park. It's the Big White. Well,

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8: From the Big Whack Weather Center, we stay dry today. Sunny in 86, showers, storms 68 tonight. More showers and storms, and then some sun, 85 tomorrow. 66 degrees and clear at Buffalo's oldie station.

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The Erie County Fair coming up in another week. And if you want to get an early taste of fair food, the Niagara County Fair starts today and goes through the 9th. It's the Big Wick. I can see.

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Buffalo's oldie station, the Big Whack, where summer sounds best. I'm Joe Chile at 7:14. Thinking about Barry Manilow this morning, reports are that he had to postpone his Kentucky show unexpectedly at the last minute when his bronchitis returned last night. It's the Big Whack.

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2: From the Big Wack Weather Center, increasing clouds, 87 today. Maybe showers, storms, 69 tonight. Sunny, a chance of showers and storms, 85 tomorrow. 65 and sunny at Buffalo's Oldie Station.

Buffalo's oldie station, the Big Wack. If you want to beat the heat this afternoon, the botanical gardens are open for you to browse through here in Buffalo. It's the Big Wack. Mustang side.

Los Oldies Nation, the Big Whack, where summer sounds best. I'm Joe Chili. A week from this Friday night, August 14th at the Erie County Fair, it's the Happy Together Tour, and we have your tickets. 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Text the word happy, H-A-P-P-Y, to 716-783-WECK. Good luck from the Big Whack.

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Toronto's oldie station, the Big Wick, 804. I'm Joe Chilley. Wrapping up the final hour of the show this morning. Pretty nice day, 65 degrees right now. Some rain in the forecast as tomorrow rolls around. Here's Free on the Big Wick.

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18: From the Big WEC Weather Center, the clouds will build today, 87. Chance of showers and storms, 69 tonight. Sunny and some showers and storms possible tomorrow, and 85. 65 now at Buffalo's Oldie Station.

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Buffalo's oldies station, the Big Wack, Rolling Stones, and Mick Jagger sings I Can't Get No Satisfaction. Good morning, it is JP. With me, you can get the coolest oldies ever made. Welcome to the Big Wack Workday Wednesday edition. Gary Wright on the Big Wack.

Buffalo's oldie station, the Big Weck. Mark Bolin, Mickey Finn, T-Rex, with JP on the Wednesday Big Weck Workday. Gary Puckett, Fortunes, the Vogues, the Cowsills, and more playing at the Happy Together Tour. The show is happening August the 14th at the Erie County Fair. You want to win some tickets? Text the word HAPPY to 716-783-WECK right now for your chance to win. And good luck from all of us at the Big Weck.

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6: From the Big Wack Weather Center, sunshine and 85 today, a chance of showers and thunderstorms, and 71 tonight. Chance of slight chance of showers and thunderstorms tomorrow, otherwise partly sunny and 83, 78 at

Buffalo's only station, the Big Wag. Rock and Roll Hall of Famer Bill Withers says, call me. They call me sometimes Professor JP. Give you a lesson for this Wednesday morning. The only three-time inductee in the Rock and Roll Hall of Fame. You think you know? Time's up. Eric Clapton on the Big Wag. After

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Wednesday, Big Weck Workday with JP. 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

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Wednesday, Big Weck Workday with JP. Shouting out to Diane and to Holly. The ladies working in the office over at Dr. Peter Riznick's office in Orchard Park. And a shout out to you too, Doc. Thank you guys for grooving to the oldies with me right here on the Big Weck.

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Buffalo's oldie station, the Big Weck. Wednesday, Big Weck Workday with JP, OJ's, and Love Train. We take that Love Train. We take the Wayback Machine to the 1960s. 6 to 7 o'clock, it's the 60s at 6. Music like this from the British Invasion on the

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8: From the Big Weck Weather Center, sunshine and 85 today, slight chance of showers or thunderstorms and 71 tonight, slight chance of showers and thunderstorms, otherwise partly sunny tomorrow and 83, 78 at Buffalo's Oldie Station.

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Talk about cool. One of only two American rock and roll stars to grace the cover of the Beatles' Sgt. Pepper album. Bob Dylan one, that man there, Dion the other. 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

Buffalo's oldie station, the Big Weck. Isley Brothers with JP on the Wednesday Big Weck Workday. Reading texts still from Big Weck listeners who had such a good time seeing this legend a couple of nights ago at the Western Riviera Theater for a Big Weck concert event. Got another one coming up, the Happy Together Tour. 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

Buffalo's only station, the Big Weck. Have you ever seen the rain? Creedence Clearwater Revival. Kind of amazing. They never had a number one song. A lot of number twos, but never a number one. Now, the man that produced this song produced more number ones than anyone ever. Produced by George Martin, this song by America. And, of course, he produced those other guys, too, who had a lot of number ones. Sister Golden Hair on the Big Weck.

Buffalo's oldie station, The Big Weck. Billy Joel from the Stranger album and moving out. Home stretch hour of the Wednesday Big Weck workday with JP. And a magic moment with Jay and the Americans on The Big Weck.

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10: From the Big WEC Weather Center, sunshine and 85 today, and a slight chance of showers, thunderstorms, and 71 tonight. Chance of showers and thunderstorms, otherwise partly sunny tomorrow and 83, 79 at Buffalo's.

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You can't teach that. 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

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Wednesday, Big Wack Workday with JP. It doesn't get much cooler than Felix and the Rascals. And how can I be sure? How can I know your favorite cool song? 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
15: From the Big Whack Weather Center today, sunny 87, tonight rain 71, tomorrow mostly sunny 84. Right now it's sunny 81 at Buffalo's Oldie Station.

Buffalo's oldie station, never old, always cool, with Roger Kristen. Good afternoon. And you know the Happy Together Tour, just a week from Friday at the Erie County Fair Grandstand with the Association, the Trogs, Jason Sheff, formerly of Chicago, also Gary Puckett, the Fortunes, Ron Dante of the Turtles, the Vogues, the Cowsills too, and the Big Weck has your tickets. If you'd like to go, here's what you do. Text the word now, HAPPY, H-A-P-P-Y, 716-783-WECK, and you could be with us. 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

Buffalo's oldie station, where cool never gets old, with Billy Joel and his Piano Man, with Roger Christian on one station, two decades. 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
9: The Big Whack Weather Center today, sunny, 87. Tonight, rain, 71. And tomorrow, mostly sunny, 84. Right now, sunny, 83 at Buffalo's Oldie Station.

the Big Weck Work Day. Keeping your day moving with Cool Then, Cool Now, and Roger Christian. So nice to be along with you today. And Carly Simon's You're So Vain on Buffalo's oldie station, the Big Weck.

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Omaha's oldie station with Roger Christian. Good afternoon. And the Big Weck again will be raising money for Roswell Park, spinning the prize wheel for a dollar donation. 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Hope to see you at the fair this year with the Big Weck.

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11: From the Big Whack Weather Center today, sunny 87, tonight rain 71, and tomorrow mostly sunny 84. Right now it's sunny 84 at Buffalo's Oldie Station.

The Big Buck Workday continues with Roger Christian on the station where, if you have an Alexa device, it's easy to hear us. Just say, Alexa, open WECK as we play here Ringo Starr's Photograph on the Big Buck.

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Buffalo's oldie station, the Big Wack. Elton John's songwriting partner, Bernie Taupin, is doing his own album called The Sea Has No Mercy. It's coming out October 23rd. This one is still cool on the Big

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10: The Big Wack Weather Center, cloudy, humid, maybe thunderstorms this evening, 72. Tomorrow, sunshine with thunderstorms.

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Yeah, you never know what we're going to be giving away next with The Big Weck Text Club. 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

Buffalo's oldie station, the Big Wick. Come on, we want you to hang out with us. The Erie County Fair will be at the gazebo next to the historical building. 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It'll be fun. We'll see you there at the fair with the Big Wick. 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
3: From the Big Wack Weather Center, cloudy, humid tonight, maybe thunderstorm 72, then tomorrow sunshine, later on thunderstorm 79, then barley cloudy tomorrow night, thunderstorms late 70, 86 now at Buffalo's Oldies.

Buffalo's oldie station, the Big Weck. Wednesday, we're already thinking about the weekend. Well, we have a big event coming up, a charity hockey game with the Amherst Police taking on the firefighters. So that's in honor of the son of one of the officers, okay? So they're raising money for Golisano Children's Hospital. Tickets are only $5, and the game is going to be Sunday at 2 p.m., the Amherst North Town Center. Try to make

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There's another Happy Together artist we're going to see at the Erie County Fair. Hey, you want to win tickets to that show? 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

Buffalo's oldies station, the Big Wick. Welcome to your 5 o'clock world. All right, well, it's happy hour time right about now, and this is the perfect follow-up to Food Truck Tuesday. Larkinville is happening right now, and it's live at Larkin Wednesday. Tonight it's going to be Delano Does Zeppelin. That sounds like it's going to be pretty cool. So they'll have the food trucks and the drinks and everything there, so

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9: Big Weck Weather.
10: From the Big Weck Weather Center, cloudy, humid, maybe a thunderstorm tonight, 72. Tomorrow, sunshine, then later on, thunderstorms in 79. Partly cloudy tomorrow night, thunderstorms possible, 70. 83 right now.

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We got the love. It's getting closer. Buffalo Bills at the new high mark, and they're going to be wearing their new Nickel City uniforms when they take on the L.A. Chargers September 27th, and then again December 19th with the Chicago Bears. So we're

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Well, it's getting close to dinner time, and it's still the one, Just Pizza and Wing Company. So why don't you sign up to win that $25 gift card? 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
10: Big Whack! From the Big White Weather Center, cloudy, humid tonight, maybe thunderstorms, 72. Tomorrow, sunshine followed by thunderstorms later, 79. Then partly cloudy tomorrow night, a few more thunderstorms, 70. Right now, 82 at Buffalo's Oldie Station.

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5: Summer is here, and if the heat, storms, or heavy rain have taken a toll on your

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Just after 7 o'clock, I'm Glenn working nights. 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And Elton John, Crocodile Rock Now, a fun song on the Big Weck.

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From the Big Wack Weather Center, cloudy with showers tonight, 71. Mostly sunny tomorrow, a few storms possible, 84. Cloudy with rain on Friday and 82. Right now, 79 at Buffalo's.

Buffalo's only station. We are the Big Weck. I'm Glenn, working nights, doing the 70s at 7. And women loved this guy for his raspy, soulful voice and all the romantic charm that went along with it, as demonstrated in this song. Rod Stewart, You're in My Heart on the 70s at 7 on the Big Weck. I didn't.

Buffalo's oldie station, the Big Weck, back-to-back 70s hits on the 70s at 7 every weeknight from 7 until 8. 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